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Me in my house alone. Who says I can't get stoned?

0: 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De beste muziek. 1 Achterhoek.
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2: 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He didn't even open them!
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0: Can I go now?
1: 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Bye. Right, kids, if you don't buy this record, then you're an utter.
2: Cliff Richard and the Young Ones, Living Doll. 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Wat dacht je van Bon Jovi, Living on a Prayer? My Body Isn't Ready. Zometeen ook muziek van Summer.